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3: Yes, that time of morning again. So, all right, what's happening with live music? So today, Locomotive will be at the Tanks, Club Foster from 8 o'clock. Phil McKnight at Sporty's Duncurry at 6. Supercell at Old Bar Tavern at 9. Black Star Rock Duo at Manning River Hotel in Taree at 8.30. 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And then on Saturday the 27th, Hendo at the Tanks Club Foster at 8. Jonah James, Sporty's Tuncurry at 5.30. Chill Peel at Harrington Hotel at 8 o'clock. 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And Hump Days, Manning River Hotel in Taree at 8.30. And then on Sunday the 28th, Steve Taylor, the Tanks, Club Foster at 4.30. Dirt Road Tribute, Sporty's Tuncurry at 4.30. Just Nate at Manning River Hotel Taree at 1 o'clock. Happy Dave at Harrington Hotel at 2. 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And Sweet and Swampy at Halliday's Point Tavern at 4 o'clock. And 2Bob's Gig Guide can also be found on the 2Bob Facebook page. Okay, the time is 20 minutes to 11. At 11, the news, and then Brian Weiss with Off the Record. All right, after this song from Paul Kelly, it'll be time for a local muso, but this is Paul Kelly, his 30th studio album called 70, released last year, and this song is Rita Wrote a Letter.

0: 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What? Put this cat out of here. What? Get rid of that pistol.
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Joan Wedgwood with you on 2Bob FM community radio broadcasting from Taree, traditional Biripi country. Some weird and wonderful sounds for you from the Butthole Surface to begin the show tonight. That's from their new album After the Astronaut and a track called Weird Revolution. I have a few new albums for you tonight, including the one from Fancy Weapon out of Melbourne. That is a self-titled album, and I have played a few of the singles in anticipation. We've got something from a band called Fuses, and it's a collaboration between a Swedish and Canadian artist, and also from a band called 47 Soul, who are Palestinian hip-hop band, and a bit more from Genesis Owusu, a new Peter Gabriel single from his forthcoming album. Apparently the plan is to release all the tracks as singles before releasing the album. So, and it's to coincide with the full moon. So every full moon there'll be a new single from Peter Gabriel, both the Bright and the Dark Side mix. Let's begin with Fancy Weapon's new, it's more like an EP than an album. It's 27 minutes, this track. It's called 27 Minutes.